0: 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Eta denpore galdu behiko xentzita, hua.
1: I'd like to welcome you to an evening of blues with James Cotton, Johnny Winter, and Muddy Waters.

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